Are you ready? Are you ready for this? I don't think you're ready, but guess what? We're gonna throw it at you anyhow. Ain't nothing but a party, y'all. P-A-R-T-Y. Partay.

Radio, compagnie, boutique. Oh, baby, we'll be old. Oh, baby, we'll be old. Think of all the stories that we could have told.